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to call me now. Call number 20-842-0931. That'll score you a pair of tickets over to Hurricane Harbor. Get your splash on. Get that swimsuit you've been wanting to wear all summer long. Or your swim trunks. 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You never know. 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

0: Yep, get you squared away with Hurricane Harbor tickets all week long. Diana's riding with the snack show, just getting off work. Oh, isn't that a blessing? Kick the shoes off, take the bra off. Goodness gracious, man.
1: That's right. It is. It really is.
0: Yeah, there it is. Didn't mean to get so elite with you here, but I got a pair of tickets to Hurricane Harbor, so you really go showcase.
1: Yes. All right. 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
0: Go have fun and splash around, okay?
1: Sounds good. Thank you.

0: Since 931, the Snack Show. Amber, are you excited about those kids going back to school, girl?
1: Very. I have a 12-year-old, 11-year-old, and a 9-year-old, and 8-year-old.
0: Oh, so. They probably ate you out of house and home.
1: Yeah.
0: I am so sorry. We're praying for you, okay?
1: All right.

0: 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Waking you up with John, Jay, and Rich.
1: I was backpacking through Europe with two buddies, and each day one of us was in charge of something. And the day I was in charge, we took the wrong train and ended up in Czechoslovakia.
2: How'd you do that?
1: And I was like, we're getting on this train, let's go. And we went to sleep, and we woke up in Prague. And we got up out of the train. I was like, get back on the train.
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0: 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Yes. 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
1: They say the holy water's watered down, and this town's lost its faith. 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
2: Last year, I had back pain radiating down my right leg. 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In my professional career, I've represented thousands of people who've had herniated discs and issues with their neck and back, but never fully appreciated what they were going through until it was my turn. It's like trying to describe colors to a blind person who's never had sight. All I can tell you is, it hurt like hell, but worked.

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1: So when I get home, she goes, what do you want to do for dinner? And I go, I thought you were making steak. And she goes, why would you think that? 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She goes, that's for Rich's wedding. I go, what do you mean for Rich's wedding? She goes, well, there was an in the invite. It wanted to know what you want. And I go, you didn't tell me that. You just said I got Rich's invitation. Need to make a transition to let me know that you're still talking about the wedding invite.
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1: Check this out. I gave blood last week. Last week. And I don't know my blood type.
2: Oh,
1: and
2: really?
1: They told me my blood type. It reminds me of the same version of when you meet someone and you forget their name.
3: Totally. Yeah. I feel like I've been told my blood type several times over my lifetime, and I couldn't tell you.
1: I gave blood last week, and then when I went to dinner, my son was asking my blood type, and I go, I don't remember.
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1: 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And I may break your heart, but I don't really think there's anybody as bomb as me. 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
1: 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My friend's mom said it to me.
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2: A little bit too much of Hennessy. Just gonna tell y'all I feel. Look.
3: You so precious.

0: chair.
1: Have you tried to plan something or like what? Where'd that come from?
0: Kind of, not really. Honestly, I feel like it's a Leo thing. Like, I don't know. I always cry on my birthday every single year.
2: Why?
0: I don't know. I just feel like it never. I feel like nobody ever celebrates me the way that I celebrate everyone else. Like, okay. I don't know. It just has always been my thing, and it always makes me irritated around my birthday.
3: Do you think maybe you could cut some people some grace this year? I mean, you had a huge wedding.
0: Mm-hmm.
3: Then you had a huge reception.
0: Mm-hmm.
3: Maybe you need to give people a break.
0: Or how come I celebrated and still showed up for everyone during that chaotic time in my life as well?
2: All right. And you had a big shower, too.
0: Yeah, I did. No, I mean, and that's true. I do have to say, though, like, for my bridal shower, that was the first time anyone has ever planned and situated something for me and took it off my hands. That has never happened in my entire
2: life.
0: That
2: is why your birthday present from the Barras this year will be a little smaller, because we put a lot into the
0: You did. That was the best gift ever. No, truly. But honestly, there's just a lot going on, and it doesn't seem like things are going to work out for me for my birthday this year.
2: Aww, like, this weekend, sounds like the Polar Express.
0: The weekend before.
2: Christmas doesn't work out for me. Remember that portion?
0: So I'm like in my feelings about it, but it's whatever.
3: Okay, so one of the things, I'm going to shift gears to Colin Funk here, is that she's, you know, I find you very innovative. You know, you've got the Tesla, you got the electric car, you do a lot of stuff online. And one of the things that you do that I'd never could do is the ordering the groceries online, right?
1: It's not that difficult.
3: I know, I just don't like it. I want to pick out my grapes. I want to pick out my stuff. That's the thing. Like, when
2: I like
3: to open up the grapes and taste them and see if they're good grapes. And like, somebody brought some peaches home the other day from the farmer's market, and Blake ate them last night. She's like, these are the worst peaches. I'm like, because you didn't pick them out. But you have people pick out your groceries, and I think that there's a positive and a negative to that.
1: The positive, it is an incredible time saver. Walmart grocery delivery has been a lifesaver since COVID, and normally, for the most part, it always works out. And I've shared before, like, there's some things where sometimes, like, random items come because I order late at night and I forget what I ordered, or maybe they get it wrong. And every once in a while, the grapes aren't good that they bring, or the bananas are already too ripe, or, you know, and that's kind of like a risk you take for the convenience of it. And I feel I'm busy, and especially this time of year, like, I'm getting the kids ready for they just started school today. Today's our first day of school, and it's like there's so much going on that just the other day I ordered groceries because I forgot to do it this weekend, and they were coming, and I knew that they were coming, but, you know, like, evening time comes, and I'm also on this kick where, like, I don't think my kids are getting enough real nutrients, because, like, my son eats pizza and chicken nuggets, like dino nuggets, every night, and that's like all he'll ever eat. So I'm trying to, like, start to, like, branch out. So I just said, okay, I'll take the fact that you like chicken nuggets, I will make homemade chicken nuggets. And so then I know the ingredients that are going into them, I know they're better for you and whatnot. So I went on this thing, and you guys know I am not a good cook. Like, I think I take a recipe that should take 15 minutes, and it takes me an hour, and it usually doesn't turn out delicious, but I attempted it anyways. So here I am, I'm in the kitchen, and I am touching raw chicken, which for me is, I don't do that.
2: A lot of people agree with that.
1: I'm touching raw chicken to cut it up in nugget shapes, right? And I am dipping it in the milk wash, and I'm dipping it in the panko breadcrumbs, and I'm like, I'm in this. And I'm like, okay, this is very tedious. I am really appreciating the dino nuggets at this point, because they saved a lot of time. But I'm like, doing this for a reason, I'm sticking to it. And I'm very focused. And it's taking me probably an hour and a half at this point. And I look over at Scott, he comes in, and like, dinner isn't ready. And I'm like, can you just do burgers tonight? That would be really helpful. And so he starts doing that. And I look at my phone to like relook at the recipe. And I noticed there was a notification 35 minutes ago that my groceries were delivered. And it's 115 degrees outside.
0: Oh, no.
1: And our front door is right in the sun in the afternoon. And I'm like, oh my gosh. So I put the chicken aside. I run outside, and like, oh, like, I had a gallon of milk in there. I had like lunch meat, like things for the school lunch.
2: Do you touch it and the milk's warm?
1: Yeah, it's like all warm. And I'm like, there's no salvaging that. Yeah. I mean, like, okay, like the spaghetti, I can salvage the spaghetti. That's fine. Right. But like, everything that was refrigerated was...
3: In 30 minutes, it's bad.
1: It felt, when those kinds of things feel warm, to me, they're bad. Oh, like, okay. I'm not risking it at that point to put it back in the fridge.
3: When the person drops off the food, are they supposed to knock on the door or something? Like,
1: because I just have it, like, just drop it at the door. Because normally, I'm looking at the notifications, and normally I'm paying attention to it.
3: You drop it off and you go...
2: They usually take a picture, and then you get a notification.

0: 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John Jay and Rich every morning.
1: All morning. All morning. As soon as I wake up.
0: Number one for hit music all day. Hits 93.1.
2: Emila, you're on the air. Good morning.
3: Hey, good morning, guys. How's it going?
2: Great. How are you?
3: Good. So I just wanted to give you a call because something kind of crazy happened with me and my boyfriend, but I bought one of those fancy La Roche-Posay moisturizers because I keep seeing it on TikTok and everybody swears by it, and I just wanted to kind of treat myself. And I was really obsessed with it. Like, the first week, I thought it was so nice. But at the end of the week, I noticed that the bottle was already completely empty, and the bottle is not small and it's not cheap. I don't know if you've seen it, but it's not a cheap moisturizer. So I was thinking that maybe the pump was broken or that the company was scamming people because it disappeared so fast. So then one morning, my boyfriend sees me, I'm online and I'm looking up for a new bottle, and he goes, oh, that's not body lotion? So no. I'm staring at him and he goes, I've been putting that all over my body every day, my elbows, my knees, my feet, basically anywhere that looked dry. So he's been giving his ankles, his elbows, a luxury skincare routine, and I have been rationing like tiny little pumps of it for my face.
1: Oh my gosh.
2: That is so funny.
4: How rude.
1: That's so annoying.
3: I need to just like drop him off at the pound or something. I'm so annoyed at this.
2: I think that is so relatable. Oh, my wife has so many lotions and stuff, and I've done that. I've grabbed something. She's been in the shower and she sees me grab something to put on. No! That's my whatever.
4: Use your own lotion.
1: Yeah. He needs to buy your new, like, your new bottle.
3: Be like, no, he already is.
1: Yeah.
3: But now I have to go through all my skincare and, like, point out to him, like, what is off limits, like, what he is not allowed to touch.
5: On the other
3: more
5: hand,
3: of it, I think, than not.
5: You got a boyfriend that doesn't have ashy elbows, and that alone is worth celebrating.
1: Honestly, true.
3: No, it's good, but he can get, like, the

0: $5 Target brand lotion and just put that on his elbows. Like that's
1: See, my son Dutch got me, put me on this lotion. It's this Vaseline cocoa butter.
2: Yeah.
1: It's so good. He says all the players at UVA put it on. They told me that now I have it and I use it every day.
2: I'm
1: and
2: shocked that that's what they use. I feel like the Vaseline cocoa butter is like so watery.
3: I know.
1: There's two brands. I have two of them. But anyway, I put them on and I'm really into it. Because, you know, I'm about a year and a half into the skincare world. Right. And I was doing this. You remember I was Skin Better?
3: Yeah.
1: I'm all out of Skin Better. Right. And I'm going to wait until they send me some.
4: That's not, not cheap either.
1: To do in an unboxing. But I ran out. So I've been using this other skin lotion that has peptides in it. Right. It's called GCK something. But anyway, so when I was getting all the Skin Better, my wife was like trying to use mine. And I was like, whoa, back off, lady.
3: Now, you know,
1: now you get your own.
0: Yeah,
1: you get your own. It's a blue. It was a blue bottle. I can't remember the name of it. Mystique Mysterio or something like that was called. Anyway, so I ran out of it. And then we went on vacation and she took it with her on vacation. And when she was like in another room, I'd go squeeze some out and put it. I was like sneaking the lotion. Oh my God. That's what I'm saying. Your story is so fantastic. Because as a guy, too, I didn't know this stuff was what it was until about a year and a half ago.
3: That's true.
1: It's so valuable now.
0: I mean, it's good that you guys are moisturizing, but mm-hmm. I think that you need to start with something a little cheaper
1: than
0: your own.
1: That's why I recommend the CVS Vaseline cocoa butter. I put it on your app. In fact, it was funny.
0: Sounds perfect for him. So maybe I'll just grab him one of those.
1: It smells so good. Well, thanks for sharing that with us. Thanks for listening.
0: Yeah, thanks, guys. Have a good day.
1: You too. So funny.

0: 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Talk about them all day.
1: All the morning vibes. Let's give it a try.
0: It's John Jay and Rich. 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
1: All morning.
2: I wake up to it.
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2: Yesterday during the show, Peyton said something during Kyle's three things you need to know. It was Kyle had a big story about Comcast.
3: That's right. Comcast is getting sued by one of their former employees who said when his sales weren't up to par, the punishment would be they would get tied to a chair and have pies thrown in their face.
4: Like for so like now a lot, right?
3: Yeah.
4: Like it was like an ongoing thing.
3: Yeah.
2: Yeah. They posted even a chart in the office to rank sales and staff of names of employees who were scheduled to be assaulted. And the Comcast says, we don't endorse that, but it happened. And then Peyton was like, I would take a pie in the face anytime if I can get out of a meeting.
3: She said, I would gladly take a pie in the face if that meant I got to get out of a meeting.
2: And we have a big meeting on Monday.
4: And we said, you really would? And Peyton's direct quote was, say less.
2: All right.
4: Yes.
2: So
4: I
2: right
4: want
2: now,
4: a pie in the face.
2: Just on. Those are the pies. So we're gonna put pies in Peyton's face. Pies in Peyton's face.
5: Wait,
2: and this was her idea. So.
5: Can I put on the, you should the dino up. Smock?
2: Yeah, okay.
4: Don't you ruin those headphones I bought you, Peyton. Try to not get pie on your headphones.
5: I will try
2: also,
5: my best. That's actually up to your guys' aim, actually.
2: Hey, Dylan. Dylan, can you run down the hall and see if there's anybody here would like to come throw a pie in Peyton's face?
3: She said she would let us throw pies in her face.
5: Why are we adding to the pie?
2: Yeah, just find some people. I know there's some people in the kitchen. See if they want to throw a pie.
3: I don't know how much. I don't know.
2: Oh, you're out of whipped cream? We're going to do it until we're out of
3: whipped cream. I have a bag.
2: Okay.
3: It's okay. I've got three pies so far. Oh, I've got a whole full one.
4: Oh, good.
3: We're good.
2: The sound effect of you making
5: okay,
2: a pie
5: Kyle,
2: is so insane.
5: You can be easy on the pies.
3: No, the more pie on the pie, the more padding when it goes in your face.
4: Yeah, and one of the things we don't talk about enough is how good Kyle is at baking.
5: I don't know how I feel about this, like, during Leo's season. Okay. I feel personally attacked.
3: You were all about
2: I can
3: it
2: zoom
3: yesterday.
2: In on you.
3: Your mind?
5: No, actually, I'm super down.
4: And it's going to be delicious.
5: Because I get out of the, like you swear that I can get out of this meeting if I do this.
4: Yeah, I mean, we're...
2: Yeah.
4: You said you were down, we're down.
5: Well, I'm ready for the pies.
2: Okay. All right, so if you're just tuning in, a new story was Comcast was getting some fluff because of a manager was hitting people that were underperforming in the face with a pie. Peyton said she would do it.
4: She didn't have to go to
3: Let's be clear, though. Peyton is an overperformer.
2: Right, okay. So who's going to throw the first pie?
3: You.
2: No, I'm filming.
4: I think it should be you, Kyle.
3: Why do we...
2: Oh, here
4: that's
2: we go.
4: A, that's
2: here
4: a
2: we go.
4: Weak pie
2: we
4: right
2: got
4: there.
2: Jay from the mountain, or from KBZ. Jay, Jay, welcome. Just a quick story. I don't know if you've been following the news.
6: Yes.
2: On Comcast, some Comcast employees are in trouble because they were underperforming employees. They were smashing them in the face with a pie. Payne said if she could get out of a meeting, we could smash a pie in her face. And so we have a big meeting on Monday.
6: Okay.
2: And she's not going to be in it if you smash a pie in her face. So you can
6: so you don't want to be in it, so I have to do this for you?
2: Yeah.
6: Okay.
5: I don't
6: want to
5: be in the meeting.
6: All right, Jay? Smashing it.
4: No, I mean...
5: Okay, hey. This is a lot of precious goods right here. Be careful.
2: I want to say, hold on, Jay, before you do it, people on my Instagram are saying, hey, I would love to smash Peyton in the face with a pie. Okay? Okay, so anyway, Jay... Oh, look, at Mountain Man Jay. Jay, you have fans on my Instagram.
6: All right.
2: Okay, whenever you're ready, Jay.
5: Don't make it hurt. Okay.
6: Okay.
4: No!
2: Ah, Kyle got it too!
6: Oh my god!
4: That exploded! Did you hear the snap of the whipped cream?
3: We have so many more pies!
2: We have more pies! There's more pies!
7: I also underestimated how much of a mess this would make on the floor.
4: We did not,
5: oh my god!
4: We did not drop cloth properly there.
5: My makeup.
2: Nice surprise hit, Kyle. That was great. Wasn't expecting that. Oh, here goes Nick.
5: Okay, be careful because those kind of hurt. Okay.
2: Oh my goodness.
4: Why?
2: There goes Kyle again.
5: Here
4: goes
5: Kyle.
4: Oh my god.
2: For the grand. We weren't filming. We had to do this all over again.
4: Oh, poor Pepe. I feel bad.
2: Thanks, Jay. Thanks, Jay. Send anybody else down. We got two more pies left.
4: Isn't it at least super delicious, Peyton? It looks super delicious.
2: Peyton, P10, the comments on my Instagram, Kyle really enjoyed that. Can she breathe?
0: You can use my blanket.
2: Boy, there's a lot of people that would like to do this.
8: Wait, should I use the smock?
9: Wait, can I use the smock?
0: You can use the smock.
9: Where's the napkin?
2: What do you need?
10: Here, I got you.
4: Well, yeah, what's... Nick has now smashed two pies in Peyton's face.
10: Sorry, that was
3: there's still
10: pie.
3: Two pies left. Like, hey, I don't want to let them go to waste.
4: Yeah, I mean, that's
2: hey,
4: true.
2: Hey, we got two more pies left, Peyton. Let's do cow pies.
9: I'm like, who else should we pie?
3: Probably Nick.
9: John Jay?
2: It's too bad nobody comes to work here.
9: Oh my God.

0: and more people.
1: That really is the problem, isn't it? Too many work from homers.
0: No, everyone's saying, here's the deal. Peyton's the one that said she would do the pie in the face. Well, I don't want a pie in the face.
1: She wanted the pie in the face.
2: I love you, Peyton. You are a trooper.
1: Yeah, I mean, that's pretty awesome.
3: Too. Yay!
0: Yeah. No meeting for you. Oh, I think the meeting got canceled anyway.
1: I think you still win.
2: I got bad news.
1: Let's reschedule you. We rescheduled it. You got to be in the one on Tuesday.
0: Oh, yeah. What meeting?
4: Babbel proudly presents The Poison Gift.
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3: All right, it's time for Peyton's predictions. But Peyton, before you give us the vibe, there's a text. For heaven's sake, which is something white people say. Please stop taking people's horoscopes call who already get their signs read anyways. Hence, Virgo, Libra, Pisces, and Leo. Switch it up, would you? Hey, if people call, well, I guess what she's saying, if you're a Virgo, don't call. No, I'd rather hear your Virgo sign than my Virgo sign. But anyway, what is the vibe today, Peyton?
4: Well, it's National Underwear Day, so I thought it would be fitting to tell you guys, strip down to the core how you are based on your zodiac sign.
5: All right.
4: Yeah, so if it's your birthday today, you are a Leo, and you share a birthday with Young Blood, Olivia Holt, Anthony Edwards, Jesse Williams, and my mom, Bossy. So happy birthday to my mom. So I'm going to give her reading since she's a Leo. Us Leos, down to our core, we are a big-hearted performer. Beneath the pride and the spotlight seeking, we are fiercely loyal and we are a protector. And we just want to be appreciated and loved out loud. Our warmth is real, but so is our need to be respected. And I feel like that is so me. 100%.
3: Okay. Francesca, what's your sign?
6: Aquarius.
4: Okay, so for my Aquarius, in general, you guys are pretty much a lone wolf visionary. Like, at your core, you are an independent thinker who genuinely does not care about fitting in. You see through the societal nonsense, and you operate entirely on your own wavelength.
6: Sounds about right.
4: Yeah.
6: Explains everything now that's going on in my life. So
4: you guys are so unique, my little aqua babies, for sure.
6: Yes. Go with everything. Just go with the flow.
3: Well, thanks for calling in, Francesca. Have a great day.
6: Thank you. You too.
3: Bye.
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3: 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How about Pisces?
4: Okay, Rich, we all know this, but you're a daydreamer in this chaotic world. 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I mean, my Pisces, you guys feel everything deeply, and you spend half your life escaping reality into your own world.
5: 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We just care more. 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
3: How about Libras?
4: You guys are a harmony addict. You guys are stripped down, and you are terrified of conflict and uncomfortable awkwardness. You will bend over backward to keep the vibe good, even if it means hiding how you really feel about certain situations.
8: I feel like that's somewhat accurate.
4: Yeah.
3: How about Virgos?
4: John Jay, you are a perfectionist fixer. At your core, you are a master problem solver who just can't stand chaos. You criticize because you care, and your ultimate goal is making sure that everything around you actually works.
3: That is absolutely true. That's the only reason I criticize, to make things better.
4: You know
3: right.
4: What? I do believe that. I do feel that's true. Yeah.
3: Well, thank you, Peyton. If we missed your sign, go to our website. They're all posted up there, johnjayandrich.com.
9: Yo, man.
10: Yo.
9: Open up, man.
10: What do you want, man?
9: My girl just caught me.
10: You made her catch you?
9: I don't know how I let this happen.
10: But who?
9: The girl next door, you know? I don't know what to do.
10: So it wasn't you.

0: Jay and Rich.
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3: All right, time for Stacks and Hacks. I have stacks of information, and Rich has life hacks. You will learn something today. Jury duty. Anybody here ever have jury duty? Ever have jury? Nobody?
1: No.
4: I've never had to go.
5: I've been called a few times, but been dismissed a few times.
3: I've been called once, was dismissed, very happy about it. 34% of people say they'd rather serve on jury duty.

0: you get that Ozempic face. I don't want that. But he, check out what is happening. Protein maxing is a trend on TikTok. People eat as much protein as possible, and it's causing the price of baby formula to go up.
1: Hey.
2: Baby formula?
0: I don't know.
1: Why?
3: Like, what does the protein maxing do? Are they drinking baby formula?
0: Is this baby formula? Maybe. Maybe that's what they're doing. All I have to do to find out is click on the link to give you the rest of that story. But I'm not
1: We
0: doing
1: have
0: that.
1: Questions about the baby formula.
0: Did you guys know that every year, window cleaners from around the world gather in London to compete for the title of window cleaning champion?
1: Well, isn't that on TV? That'd be amazing.
0: He'd be doing like the Roddy Ricch song.
1: They should put that on ESPN 8, The Ocho.
0: Fathers who eat a lot of junk food may have chubbier newborns. Scientists found that fathers who eat ultra-processed foods like sausages, bacon, sugary drinks, and cookies tend to have newborns with higher birth weight, thicker skin folds in two spots, the hip area and the thigh.
1: What about fathers?
0: I love cute babies with chubby legs.
3: Yeah.
1: What about fathers who drink a lot of baby formula because they're protein maxing?
0: Do you guys know where the phrase cut to the chase comes from?
3: No.
0: Comes from the silent film era when movies were really long and love stories ended with a thrilling car chase. So the director would say, just cut to the chase. Cut to the chase.
1: And that's stuck around. That's cool.
0: Skip all the boring details and cut to the chase. Florida, the Sunshine State, has more indoor tanning salons than McDonald's.
3: Okay.
0: This part I find fascinating. There are 96 bags of poop and pee and vomit on the moon.
2: Ew.
0: Astronauts from the Apollo missions left them there to reduce the weight of their shuttle so they'd be able to bring back moon rocks and core samples.
2: Okay, that's not...
0: Gross.
2: Right. Yeah. I feel like that should be like a littering fine.
1: No wonder we have
2: You been... littered on the moon.
1: That's why we haven't gone back.
0: Gross. What do you got for life hacks, Rich?
1: Well, maybe you're like the rest of us and you're cutting down on your lettuce eating because you don't want explosive diarrhea. Well, okay, so here's what you can do. The vegetables, this is kind of crazy, but this is a health hack you might not know. 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So you can increase your vitamin D in 10 minutes by putting your mushrooms in the sun before you cook them. Isn't that cool?
2: That's
1: your
2: cool.
1: Dinner or lunch or whatever just got a little bit healthier. That life hack and many more can be found at johnjayandrich.com.
0: Hey, Matt, good morning. You're on the air.
4: Hey, good morning.
0: What's up, Doug?
4: I was just listening. I heard that segment about the girl that lived in the storage unit.
0: Yeah, the guy was helping her move, and she actually lived in the storage unit. She had a bed, she had all that stuff, and he was helping her move into a new apartment. Yeah.
4: Yeah. I actually know a guy who also had a storage unit like that. Now, this guy was loaded. He was really rich, and he told his wife he was going to get this storage unit. He decked it out. It had a bar. It's got TVs, couches. There's like a bedroom upstairs. It's got water so you can shower. You can use the bathroom. You can do whatever you need. He has like a shuffleboard table, ping pong. It's like his little hangout.
0: What? Is that a storage unit or is that a condo? Sounds like a condominium. Like
4: I know, right?
0: What's the difference?
4: There's a whole bunch of units that are in this like storage unit complex. And people use them for everything. Like some people put cars in there, but they're all decked out. Like
1: oh, so you can get electricity because if you're putting cars, you probably have, you know, chargers and trickle chargers and everything in there.
3: But then again, there's still no bathroom, right?
4: No, there is. This one had at least one and a half. There was at least a half bathroom downstairs and potentially a full bathroom. I think there was a full bathroom upstairs in like the bedroom that he had built in there.
1: Sounds kind of nice.
4: Wild. But yeah, it gets water. His wife said that as long as they had a place that they can store the Christmas decorations, that he can get his unit. And the funny thing is the Christmas decorations take up like the smallest little closet in the corner.
0: What part of town or what city is this in?
4: This is in Daytona, Florida.
0: Oh, yeah. The home of the money elite. Yeah, probably those race car guys. They got all that money. All right, Matt.
4: He is. He invests in race car drivers.
0: Yeah, I know what's up. All right, dude. Thanks for calling in, Matt.
4: Have a great one now.
0: You too.
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2: John Jay and Rich. Nick, what game are we going
3: to
2: play?
3: You guys, we're playing a brand new game today. We've got Chance the Rapper tickets. We're playing the game.
4: The.
3: And it's I'm quizzing you guys on people or characters with the in their names.
4: Aha.
3: Okay.
4: Right.
3: Okay.
5: Sounds good.
3: We're going to start with a little trivia. We'll start with John Jay. John Jay, who can run so fast they travel through time?
2: The Flash.
3: The Flash is correct. 1 point for John Jay already in this game. Richard, who could ever learn to love this the?
4: The Hunchback of Notre Dame.
3: That's a good guess.
6: Oh, Peyton Facile.
3: Peyton?
6: The Grinch.
3: The Grinch is it also a good guess?
6: No.
3: Both of those are wrong. We're looking for the Beast.
4: The Beast.
6: Oh, yeah.
3: Beauty and the Beast.
5: Oh, okay. The Beast.
3: Okay.
4: Did she call him the Beast? It's time for dinner?
3: Well, it's the line in the movie, who could ever learn to love the Beast?
4: The Beast.
3: Anyway, Peyton, who is the Pumpkin King of Halloween Town?
6: Jack the Pumpkin King.
3: Jack the Pumpkin King. Good job. Kyle, which famous bear often says, oh, bother?
5: Winnie the Pooh.
3: Winnie the Pooh. That's right. All right. After round one, everybody on the board but Rich. We'll move on to round two. This is the audio portion of the game. John Jay, are you ready?
2: I'm ready. The Weeknd.
3: The Weeknd. Here we go. 1 point for John Jay in round two. 2 points overall. Rich.
7: This is the way.
4: The Mandalorian.
3: Wow. Oh, my gosh. You guys are on fire today. We'll move on now. Peyton.

0: the bird. That's the bird from Sesame Street.
1: Hello, bird.
2: The bird?
0: Yeah.
2: The big bird?
3: The big bird! Kyle, for the steal.
2: Go ahead, Kyle.
3: The birdie big that bird. Is Kermit the Frog.
2: Oh, Kermit the Frog.
0: They
2: yeah.
0: all sound the same.
2: It's okay. It's all right, Peyton. You did just fine today.
0: I was in the realm.
2: Yeah. You were good. Yeah, you did have Muppet.
0: But, I
2: right.
0: was there.
2: All right, Kyle.
4: Have you some mail? What the Rock is cooking?
3: That's the Rock.
2: The
3: Dwayne
2: Rock.
3: The Rock Johnson.
2: Yeah, we'll take it. There you go. You guys want to play one more?
0: Yes.
2: One more. Okay, here we go.
5: Yeah.

0: We don't do that. That is Chance
1: the
0: rapper.
1: Okay. Right. Peyton takes the game today, you guys.
2: Diana, what's up? You're called by ChatGPT?
3: Yes.
2: What's up?
3: I filled out a birthday card using ChatGPT for my daughter, and she caught me.
4: How did she catch you?
3: She was like, Mom, did you use ChatGPT? I'm like, no, maybe. And she's like, you did not. This was ChatGPT. I'm like, okay.
5: Well, what was the giveaway?
3: In German, and I have problems sounding sweet and nice sometimes, so I think that was the problem.
0: She's like, nice. This is too nice to be my mom.
2: That is hilarious. You're like...
5: You're too nice. This isn't you.
0: That would be literally a text that somebody would send from you, John Jay. Like, why are you like acting like I'll love you today?
2: Thanks, Diana. Thank you for listening, Diana.
3: Okay.
2: You sound very nice.
3: Thank you. Bye.
2: Bye.

0: 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Number one for hit music all day.
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1: A little less processed foods.
2: My mom would have been all, I'm not wasting this $2. This $2 gallon of milk, you're drinking it.
1: I don't want to poison them with spoiled food.
2: I wouldn't stop my mom.
0: You get a little botulism, you get over it.
2: That's why this lettuce that's spoiled and everyone's getting sick wouldn't bother my stomach. My mom be serving it to us. And it's good for you. It'll make you strong, is what my mom would say. Especially my dad. We're not wasting $3. Anyway, so you go. There you go. I think that's a good mom move. It's John Jay and Rich.
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1: 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I just love you both.
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4: Hey, Kate, what's going on? You're on the air.
5: So I texted in about the first date nightmare story that you guys were talking about last week.
4: Yeah, you have a first date nightmare story?
5: I do. And you're going to hate this story because I have no closure. Okay. But I met a guy at the gym, and we went out to see just a movie, and we were in my car. Thankfully, we met at the movie theater. And it was late, and a cop pulled up behind us, put their lights on, came up, asked both of us for our IDs, and then came back and pulled him out of the car and arrested him on our first date.
3: And you don't know why?
5: And I have no idea why. I didn't know the guy's last name yet because I had just started talking to him, so I couldn't even Google it.
6: And they just let you go?
7: That's terrible.
6: You're free to go,
5: and they
6: ma'am.
5: Just let me go. Yeah, like, yeah, have a good night. I was like, okay.
7: Which cool. means they've been watching
5: never
7: him.
5: Never heard from the guy. Never heard from him again. Never saw him at the gym again. Have no idea what happened.
6: How was the chemistry up until that point?
5: I mean, it was great. It was a great day. We were sitting in the car. I think we were getting ready to make out, but maybe I'm glad we didn't do that now.
3: Wait, what movie did you guys see?
5: I don't even remember. This was years ago. This was a long time ago. But yeah, babe, yeah, but it was terrible.
6: That ruined your dating life for a while. It's like, here I am, finally meet a guy, but he's literally pulled out of my car pre-makeout. Mm-hmm. That's terrible.
5: Mm-hmm. Yeah.
4: Let's see if we can put it together. What city were you in?
5: I was in Phoenix at the time.
4: And what's his name? His first name?
5: I think it was Brad.
4: All right. We'll just put the APB out on anyone named Brad. Okay. It just disappeared.
6: He's probably out now.
4: Like, what if he wasn't? It wasn't even cops. What if it was something else, you know?
6: What if that was his way of getting out of the date?
7: That's like his fraternity.
5: Wow, something terrible about
4: wow.
5: marriage. That's not nice.
4: Kate, that's a great story. That is a great story. Yeah. I mean, you have no closure, and that's okay. Have a great day, Kate. I'm glad you texted in, and
5: you
4: thanks
5: too.
4: For calling in. Have a great day.
5: Yeah, thanks.
4: Bye.
5: Bye.
4: Rebecca, good morning.
8: Good morning. I heard you guys were doing the whole he loves me, he loves me not.
4: Right. That's based off the song Petal, Ariana Grande's song Petal. And if you pick petals from a flower, you know how you say he loves me not. And we wanted to hear your story, and then we would guess whether he loves me or he loves me not.
8: Yeah, so my husband and I just got married on the 10th after only knowing each other for 23 days.
6: Ooh.
4: Oh, okay.
6: Like this past 10th, this 10th of July?
8: Yes.
7: Congratulations.
8: We're completely head over heels in love. Like, we perfectly matched each other.
4: Wow. Why not just date for a while, even though you're perfectly in love? Date for a year or two.
8: It was a thought, but we were like, you know, we're older. Why not? Let's just go for it.
6: You know,
8: it's amazing.
6: If you know what you like and you want what you want, then, you know, why mess around, right? Just get after it.
8: Yes.
4: Have either
8: That's
4: of you guys?
8: It.
4: Were
8: That's exactly it.
4: Either of you guys married before?
8: He was married a couple times before. I was married once before. I was totally against ever getting married again, ever getting married again. And he had sworn off relationships pretty much. And then we met and things just clicked and changed and we just can't be apart.
4: Did you guys move into your house?
8: We moved into his house because his was bigger and we both have quite a few children.
4: Wow. All right, Rebecca. Well, congratulations. Thanks for listening. I guess it's a he loves
8: Thank
4: me, guys.
8: You.
6: He loves me.
4: He loves me. All right. Have a great day.
8: You too.

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2: Mallory, thanks for holding. You're on the air. Good morning.
3: Hi, good morning. How is everybody today?
2: Great. How are you?
3: I am doing fantastic. Thank you for asking.
2: All right. What's up?
4: Please don't think of me as a horrible person, okay? Uh-huh. The money was so good that I could not say no. And here we go. Are you ready?
2: Yeah.
4: All right. So I work in corporate marketing. And 6 months ago, I had this regional VP. It was this wealthy 55-year-old man. He started treating me very well. And, you know, you got to be careful these days, okay? Sometimes it may come off as like, is he hitting on me? Is he, you know, trying to get more out of this than just a work relationship? But I went along with it. Like I said, the money was really good, so I did not want to pass up on this opportunity. He would take me to executive lunches. He would assign me the lead accounts. So I, like I said, thought he was like trying to like move me in to be something more than just an employee. Well, I brought it up to my manager, and she said to me that he thinks that I'm actually his daughter. I was completely, you know, shocked. I did not know what she was talking about. She mentioned that it was probably something from like a college relationship in Chicago. And this is where it gets crazy. I actually grew up in Chicago. And his ex's name was Sarah. That's my mom's name. And, you know, 3 weeks later, he gave me a promotion to senior director with a $40,000 raise.
5: Dang.
4: And he actually asked alongside that raise if I should or if I could take a DNA test. And I'm panicking because I don't know if, like, I should do that. I don't want him to find out that, like, I, you know, lied to him or...
2: Well, where did you lie to him? What part? Because you said that the mom was Sarah. You said you're from Chicago. He's from Chicago. Like, who's your dad?
4: No, I mean, like, I know that the man that I was raised with to be my very biological father, like, that man that I remember from my childhood up until now, I know him to be my dad. So instead of correcting the rumor with my boss, I just stayed quiet, and I let him, you know, treat me well. I let him take me on these lunches.
5: I think that's fine.
4: Oh,
6: what if he is your dad?
7: That's what I'm saying. I'm like, who you know to be your dad,
6: yeah, like,
7: might not actually be your dad.
6: An actual DNA test may say there maybe was some funny business back in the day.
7: That's what I'm saying. This is a very sticky situation you're in, Mallory.
2: Yeah.
5: Yeah, but I get where, like, ignorance is bliss for her. She knows her dad to be her dad, and the boss thinks that might be his daughter, so she's getting treated well.
7: Right.
2: But he's also on to her, because now he's also like, how about you take a DNA test? Like, now he wants to make sure. I'm giving this girl a raise. I'm doing this. Right. I'm doing that. And now maybe he's like, let me just make sure. Right? Because there must be a reason he thinks you're his daughter.
4: I mean...

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3: What's up, Raina? You're on the air. Thanks for holding.
4: Hi. Thank you so much for having me.
3: Yeah, you're welcome. What's up?
4: So, guys, I need an honest answer here because my friends think I've completely lost my mind. So I'm the maid of honor for my best friend's wedding, and professionally, I'm an operations manager. So basically, when I organize something, I turn it into an Olympic sport. So for her bachelorette weekend, I went all out. I mean, I had flight trackers, reservations for restaurants. I had color-coded outfit themes for each day, group schedules, split payment spreadsheets. I even created formulas so nobody had to figure out dinner math after a few cocktails. I mean, I would think this is every girl's dream to have a built-in party planner. I spent, no joke, probably 40 hours of my actual PTO putting this whole thing together because I wanted everything to run smoothly and for everyone to have a great time. Well, we got there and nobody follows the itinerary.
3: Whoa.
4: They're sleeping in. They are running late. They completely miss our $300 drag brunch reservation. People are changing plans on the fly. The whole weekend starts unraveling. And to me, this is like crisis mode.
5: Poor thing.
4: I know. And then one of the girls actually looks at my itinerary and says it was, quote unquote, giving corporate hostage situation. Can you believe that?
6: Oh my gosh. Did you just overschedule? Because here's the thing, my friend, she's very similar to you, and I always appreciate it because that does take a lot of work and looking into all the places and finding where to go, and it is a lot of work. But I think when you overschedule a vacation, it doesn't feel like a vacation anymore. It feels like you are working.
4: That could be true, but I'm typically the planner. I mean, if you're going on a trip and you don't have an itinerary, what are we doing here? And if there are color-coded tabs involved, I think it's a little hard.

0: So anyways, by the final day, I was super frustrated, maybe more frustrated than I should have been. I just felt really underappreciated. So when everyone started Venmoing for the Airbnb, I mean, tell me if I overreacted. I added a $200 event operations and logistics fee for each person. Okay, before you respond, my thinking was, if I'm basically acting as a travel coordinator, project manager, accountant, scheduler, and crisis response team all weekend, that's a lot for one person.
1: That's a good point.
0: Maybe my labor should be worth something.
2: Yeah, but they didn't ask you to do that. So to charge them for it's kind of messed up.
3: So are they pay- did they pay it?
0: Well, the bride found out, and now half the group refuses to pay, saying, and everyone is having the audacity to say that I ruined the trip, and apparently I'm the villain of the Bachelorette weekend.
1: People got to know you. They know you're like this. Like, this reminds me of my my wife Stacy's friend Nicole, who, like, helped plan our wedding, where my itinerary was like, you will go to this room and you have 18 minutes to shower, and then I need you here for the pictures. And I mean, it was on time. In fact, they even told the pastor, like, for our opening number, that will be 3 minutes, and then you have 3 minutes to talk. And I mean, it was like on schedule. If you know people like that, then you expect that from you. We would expect nothing less than color coordination from you.
0: I mean, I would argue, I can play devil's advocate, and I can see both sides where it can be a little bit much. However, if there's not structure, it's just chaos.
4: So, see, for me, I'm like type B, so like that would be like suffocating to me. I'd be like, I don't want to go to your drag brunch or whatever it was. Like, you know what I mean?
2: But it's like drag brunch, though, it's so fun.
4: And don't get me wrong, I would love to go to a drag brunch. Don't get me wrong.
3: Look, I think the issue is that she's charging people to put it together.
4: Yeah, exactly.
3: You should have said that ahead of time. Yeah. You said, okay, hey, I'll be your maid of honor. I'll put together this party. But it's going to take a lot of work, and I'm going to charge you guys.
1: $200 a person's pretty
3: cheap. That's a lot.
1: That's a lot.
4: And if the bride isn't game for it, then I mean, and also if you don't know everyone.
3: People probably think you're crazy. I'm surprised if anyone, has anyone paid the $200?
0: Okay, so, but honestly, if somebody spends 40 hours planning something and everyone completely ignores it, like, am I wrong for feeling like my time has value? I don't think I would have charged the $200 had everybody fallen in line with the itinerary. It was the fact that people were just going AWOL, and it felt like, okay, nobody respected my time and energy, so I'm going to have to like start charging people.
4: I think they're probably like, this should be a donation of your time to the bride, since you know you're whatever.
3: Has anyone paid it?
0: Nobody has paid it.
3: That's what I figured. Okay. I don't think anyone's going to pay it.
2: No.
0: I know. In this economy, I'm not surprised. So tell me, am I crazy here?
1: Because you're going to be like, we didn't follow the itinerary. Why are we paying you?
3: Yes,
1: for an itinerary.
3: I do. I think you're crazy. I do. I don't think anyone's going to agree with you.
1: No, I think you're precious.
3: Yeah.
2: This may be a little unhinged with the request.
3: Thank you for calling in with your interesting situation, Raina. Thanks for listening.
0: Thank you so much.

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2: All right, our contestant this morning is Arisa. Arisa, good morning.
3: Good morning.
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3: Hey, Mila, you're on the air. Good morning.
4: Hey, good morning, guys. How's it going?
3: Great. How are you?
4: Good. So I just wanted to give you a call because something kind of crazy happened with me and my boyfriend, but I bought one of those fancy La Roche-Posay moisturizers because I keep seeing it on TikTok and everybody swears by it, and I just wanted to kind of treat myself. And I was really obsessed with it. Like, the first week, I thought it was so nice. But at the end of the week, I noticed that the bottle was already completely empty, and the bottle is not small and it's not cheap. I don't know if you've seen it, but it's not a cheap moisturizer. So I was thinking that maybe the pump was broken or that the company was scamming people because it disappeared so fast. So then one morning, my boyfriend sees me, I'm online and I'm looking up for a new bottle, and he goes, "Oh, that's not body lotion." So no. I'm staring at him and he goes, "I've been putting that all over my body every day, my elbows, my knees, my feet, basically anywhere that looked dry." So he's been giving his ankles, his elbows, a luxury skincare routine, and I've been rationing, like, tiny little pumps of it for my face.
5: Oh, my gosh.
3: That is so funny.
5: How rude.
6: That's so annoying.
4: I just, like, drop him off at the pound or something, but I'm so annoyed at this.
3: I think that is so relatable. Oh, my wife has so many lotions and stuff, and I've done that. I've grabbed something. She's been in the shower, and she sees me grab something to put on. No! That's my whatever.
5: Use your own lotion.
6: Yeah. He needs to buy your new, like, your new bottle.
4: Oh, be like, no, he already is.
6: Yeah.
4: But now I have to go through all my skincare and, like, point out to him, like, what is off limits, like, what he is not allowed to touch.
7: On the other
4: more
7: hand,
4: of it, I think, than not.
7: You got a boyfriend that doesn't have ashy elbows, and that alone is worth celebrating.
6: Honestly, true.
4: No, it's good, but he can get, like, the, you know, $5 Target brand lotion and just put that on his elbows. Like, that's enough for him.
3: See, my son Dutch put me on this lotion. It's this Vaseline cocoa butter.
6: Yeah.
3: It's so good. He says all the players at UVA put it on. They told me that now I have it and I use it every day.
6: I'm shocked that that's what they use. I feel like the Vaseline cocoa butter is, like, so watery.
5: I know.
3: There's two brands. I have two of them. But anyway, I put them on and I'm really into it. Because, you know, I'm about a year and a half into the skincare world. Right? And I was doing this. You remember I was Skin Better?
5: Yeah.
3: I'm all out of Skin Better. Right? And I'm going to wait until they send me some.
7: That's not cheap either.
3: To do in an unboxing. But I ran out. So I've been using this other skin lotion that has peptides in it. Right, it's called GCK something. But anyway, so when I was getting all the Skin Better, my wife was, like, trying to use mine, and I was like, "Whoa, back off, lady!"
5: Now you know.
3: Now you get your own.
4: Yeah,
3: you get your own. It's a blue. It was a blue bottle. I can't remember the name of it. Mystique, Mysterio, or something like that was called. Anyway, so I ran out of it, and then we went on vacation, and she took it with her on vacation. And when she was, like, in another room, I'd go squeeze some out and put it. I was, like, sneaking the lotion.
5: Oh my God.
3: That's what I'm saying. Your story is so fantastic. Because as a guy, too, I didn't know this stuff was what it was until about a year and a half ago.
5: That's true.
3: It's so valuable now.
4: I mean, it's good that you guys are moisturizing, but mm-hmm. I think that you need to start with something a little cheaper.
3: I know.
4: Than your own.
3: That's why I recommend the CVS Vaseline cocoa butter. I put it on my app. In fact, it was funny.
4: That sounds perfect for him. So maybe I'll just grab him one of those.
3: It smells so good. Well, thanks for sharing that with us. Thanks for listening.
4: Yeah, thanks, guys. Have a good day.
3: You too. So funny.

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2: Yesterday during the show, Peyton said something during Kyle's Three Things You Need to Know. It was Kyle had a big story about Comcast.
3: That's right. Comcast is getting sued by one of their former employees who said when his sales weren't up to par, the punishment would be they would get tied to a chair and have pies thrown in their face.
4: Like for so like a lot, right?
3: Yeah.
4: Like it was like an ongoing thing.
3: Yeah.
2: Yeah. They posted even a chart in the office to rank sales and staff of names of employees who were scheduled to be assaulted. And the Comcast says, we don't endorse that, but it happened. And then Peyton was like, I would take a pie in the face anytime if I can get out of a meeting.
3: She said, I would gladly take a pie in the face if that meant I got to get out of a meeting.
2: And we have a big meeting on Monday.
4: And we said, you really would? And Peyton's direct quote was, say less.
2: All right.
4: Yes,
2: so
4: I
2: right
4: want
2: now,
4: a pie in the face.
2: Just on. Those are the pies. So we're gonna put pies in Peyton's face. Pies in Peyton's face.
1: Wait,
2: and this was her idea.
1: So. Can I put on the dino smock?
2: Yeah, okay.
4: Don't you ruin those headphones I bought you, Peyton. Get pie. Try to not get pie on your headphones.
1: I will try
2: also,
1: my best. That's actually up to your guys' aim, actually.
2: Hey, Dylan, can you run down the hall and see if there's anybody here would like to come throw a pie in Peyton's face?
3: She said she would let us throw pies in her face.
1: Why are we adding to the pie?
2: Yeah, just find some people. I know there's some people in the kitchen. See if they want to throw a pie.
3: I don't know how much.
2: Oh, you're out of whipped cream? We can do it till we're out of
3: whipped
2: cream.
3: I have a bag.
2: Okay.
3: It's okay. I've got three pies so far. Oh, I've got a whole full one.
4: Oh, good.
3: We're good.
2: The sound effect of you making a pie is so insane.
1: Okay, Kyle, you can be easy on the pies.
3: No, the more pie on the pie, the more padding when it goes in your face.
4: Yeah, and one of the things we don't talk about enough is how good Kyle is at baking.
1: No. I don't know how I feel about this, like, during Leo's season. Okay. I feel personally attacked.
2: I can zoom in on you.
3: Your mind?
1: No, actually, I'm super down.
4: And it's going to be delicious.
1: Because I get out of the, like you swear that I can get out of this meeting if I do this.
4: Yeah, I mean, we're...
2: Yeah.
4: You said we're down.
1: Well, I'm ready for the pies.
2: Okay. All right. So if you're just tuning in, okay. News story was Comcast was getting some fluff because of a manager was hitting people that were underperforming in the face of the pie. Peyton said she would do it.
4: Let's be clear, though.
3: Peyton is an overperformer.
2: Right. Okay. So who's going to throw the first pie?
3: You.
2: No, I'm filming.
4: I think it should be you, Kyle.
3: Why do we?
2: Oh, here
4: that's
2: we go.
4: A, that's
2: here we go.
4: Weak pie
2: we
4: right
2: got
4: there.
2: Jay from the mountain, or from KBZ. Jay, welcome. Just a quick story. I don't know if you've been following the news.
5: Yes.
2: On

0: Comcast, some Comcast employees are in trouble because they were underperforming employees. They were smashing them in the face with a pie. Payne said if she could get out of a meeting, we could smash a pie in her face. And so we have a big meeting on Monday,
1: okay,
0: and she's not going to be in it if you smash a pie in her face. So you can.
1: So you don't want to be in it, so I have to do this for you?
0: Yeah.
2: Okay. I'm in the meeting.
3: All right, Jay? Smashing it.
4: I mean,
5: okay, hey. This is a lot of precious goods right here. Be careful.
0: I want to say, hold on, Jay, before you do it, people on my Instagram are saying, hey, I would love to smash Peyton in the face with a pie. Okay? What? Okay, so anyway, Jay, oh, look at Mountain Man Jay. Jay, you have fans on my Instagram.
3: All right.
0: Okay, whenever you're ready, Jay.
5: Don't make it hurt. Okay.
3: Okay.
4: No! Oh my God! That exploded! Did you hear the snap of the whipped cream?
6: We have so many more pies!
0: We have more pies! There's more pies!
7: I also underestimated how much of a mess this would make on the floor.
4: We did not,
5: oh my gosh.
4: We did not drop cloth properly there.
0: Nice surprise hit, Kyle. That was great. Wasn't expecting that. Oh, here goes Nick!
5: Okay,
0: be careful, because those kind
5: of
4: hurt.
0: Okay. Oh, my goodness.
5: Okay.
0: There goes Kyle again.
5: Don't, Kyle.
4: Oh my God.
0: For the gram. All right, we weren't filming. We had to do this all over again.
4: Oh, poor Pepe. I feel bad.
3: Thanks, Jay.
0: Send anybody else down. We got two more pies left.
4: Is it at least super delicious, Peyton? It looks super delicious.
0: I'm going to go to the kitchen. Peyton, P10, the comments on my Instagram, Kyle really enjoyed that. Can she breathe?
6: You can wash it. You can use my blanket.
0: Boy, there's a lot of people that would like to do this.
5: Wait, should I use the smock?
6: Wait, can I use the smock?
5: You can use the smock. Where's the napkin?
0: What do you need?
3: Here, I got you.
4: Well, yeah, what's... Nick has now smashed two pies in Peyton's face.
3: Sorry, that was.
6: There's still
3: pie.
6: Two pies left. Like, I don't want to let them go to waste.
4: Yeah, I mean, that's
0: hey,
4: true.
0: We got two more pies left, Peyton. Let's do cow pies.
5: Yeah, I'm like, who else should we pie?
6: Probably Nick.
0: It's too bad nobody comes to work here.
5: Oh my God.
0: We have more people.
4: That really is the problem, isn't it? Too many work from homers.
0: No, everyone's saying, here's the deal. Peyton's the one that said she would do the pie in the face.
4: Well,
0: I don't want a pie in the face.
4: She wanted the pie in the face.
7: I love you, Peyton. You are a trooper.
4: Yeah,
7: so
4: I mean,
7: Donna,
4: that's pretty
7: too.
4: Awesome.
5: Yay!
0: Yeah.
5: No meeting
0: for you. Oh, I think the meeting got canceled anyway.
4: I think you still win.
3: I got bad news.
4: Let's reschedule you. We rescheduled it. You got to be in the one on Tuesday.
0: Oh, yeah. What meeting?
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13: 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Katy Perry. Juicy J.

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1: Nick, what game are we going to play?
2: You guys, we're playing a brand new game today. We've got Chance the Rapper tickets. We're playing the game.
3: The.
2: And it's I'm quizzing you guys on people or characters with the in their names.
3: Aha.
2: Okay.
4: Right. Sounds good.
2: We're going to start with a little trivia. We'll start with John Jay. John Jay, who can run so fast they travel through time?
1: The Flash.
2: The Flash is correct. 1 point for John Jay already in this game. Richard, who could ever learn to love this the?
3: The Hunchback of Notre Dame.
2: That's a good guess.
5: Oh, Peyton for Steel.
2: Peyton?
5: The Grinch.
2: The Grinch is also a good guess.
5: No?
2: Both of those are wrong. No. We're looking for the Beast.
3: The Beast.
5: Oh, yeah.
2: Beauty and the Beast.
4: Oh, okay. The Beast.
2: Okay.
3: Call him the Beast? It's time for dinner?
2: Well, it's the line in the movie, who could ever learn to love the Beast?
3: The Beast.
2: Anyway, Peyton, who is the Pumpkin King of Halloween Town?
5: Jack the Pumpkin King.
2: Jack the Pumpkin King. Good job. Kyle, which famous bear often says, oh, bother?
4: Winnie the Pooh.
2: Winnie the Pooh. That's right. All right. After round one, everybody on the board but Rich. We'll move on to round two. This is the audio portion of the game. John Jay, are you ready?
1: I'm ready. I'm a star boy. The Weeknd.
2: The Weeknd. Here we go. 1 point for John Jay in round two. 2 points overall. Rich.
6: This is the way.
3: The Mandalorian.
2: Wow. Oh, my gosh. You guys are on fire today. We'll move on now. Peyton.

0: the bird. That's the bird from Sesame Street.
1: Hello, bird.
2: The bird?
0: Yeah.
2: The big bird?
3: The big bird! Kyle, for the steal.
2: Go ahead, Kyle.
3: The birdie that bird. Is Kermit the Frog.
2: Oh. Kermit the Frog.
0: They
2: yeah.
0: all sound the same.
2: It's okay. It's all right, Peyton. You did just fine today.
0: I was in the realm.
2: Yeah. You were. Yeah, you did have Muppet. Right.
0: I was there.
2: No. All right, Kyle.
4: And yes, a man! What the Rock is cooking!
3: That's The Rock.
2: The
3: Dwayne
2: Rock.
3: The Rock Johnson.
2: Yeah, we'll take it. There you go. You guys want to play one more?
0: Yes.
2: One more. Okay, here we go.
0: Oh, I want this one. We don't. That is Chance the Rapper.
2: The Rapper. Okay. Right. Peyton takes the game today, you guys.
5: Chocolate Rich.
6: Diana, what's up? You're called by ChatGPT?
7: Yes.
6: What's up?
7: I filled out a birthday card using ChatGPT for my daughter, and she caught me.
3: How did she catch you?
7: She was like, Mom, did you use ChatGPT? I'm like, no, maybe. And she's like, you did not. This was ChatGPT.

0: okay.
1: Well, what was the giveaway?
0: In German, and I have problems sounding sweet and nice sometimes. So I think that was the problem.
2: She's like, nice. This is too nice to be my mom.
3: That is hilarious. You're like...
1: You're too nice. This isn't you.
2: That would be literally a text that somebody would send from you, John Jay. Like, why are you like acting like all lovey to me?
3: Thanks, Diana. Thank you for listening, Diana.
0: Okay.
3: You sound very nice.
0: Thank you. Bye.
3: Bye.

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2: Me not working hard. 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

0: All week long, the Snack Show has been blessing you with Ed Sheeran tickets here on the Snack Show. Rebecca's cruising with us. Rebecca, you don't really want to go see Ed Sheeran, do you? That's not a good
1: thing. Yes, I do.
0: No, I don't believe you.
1: Of course I do.
0: Hey, you get caught up on stage. What you singing?
1: Oh, my gosh. My daughter's going on stage.
0: That's so dirty. You don't throw the daughter up on stage after they ask you? That's crazy.
1: Oh, my gosh.
0: Pair of tickets to Ed Sheeran, SoFi Stadium this Saturday. You and the daughter have fun, okay?
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Are we ready for smart contact lenses? I'm not. I'm over here trying to figure out how to get LASIK eye surgery. 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

0: Coffee Time, Jay and Rich in the morning. Hits Club, Hits Club. Are you part of that? You need to. There's tons of concerts. Kehlani's up there. 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

It's 931, hanging out with the Snack Show. My guy Harry Styles had a crazy fall on stage out in Mexico. 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

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So you know how there's been talks about Ariana Grande taking her step back from, you know, just taking a step back. She addresses that on our Hits page at

Snacks Facts coming up bottom of the hour. Coming up at 4:10, another chance to win those Ed Sheeran tickets that I got for you. A pair of Ed Sheeran tickets. He's in concert this weekend at SoFi Stadium.

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Listen, I know it's preseason, but football is back on tonight. The Hall of Fame game. Got the Panthers, Ravens. One of my favorite players to play in tonight, Jimmy Horn. And

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0: nothing. I was listening to your station, and I just wanted to dedicate any kind of song you got for Tony Lopez. He works in oil fields every morning. He gets up faithfully, and I'm very proud of him. Thank you.
1: You're welcome. Thank you.
0: Bye-bye. Have a nice day. Bye-bye. Just

Shout at those Ed Sheeran tickets. He's going to be doing this thing coming up this Saturday. SoFi Stadium, you and a friend are going to be going all on, you know, your guy. Favorite friend on the radio. Snacks. 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

I can do more music starts now. Yeah. Hits 93.1. KKXX FM, Schefter, Bakersfield. Let's go. Your home for John Jay and Rich and at least 10 hits in a row kicking off right now. 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

0: Mike, Jay, and Rich in the morning. It's time to go see Ed Sheeran. He's going to be doing his thing this Saturday, SoFi Stadium. I got your way in right now, 842-0931. Call number 20. Good luck to you.
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0: cooked up big. Sarah, you're going to see Ed Sheeran.
1: Oh, hell yeah.
0: I like that.
1: Yay. That's what's up, bro. Thank you so much.
0: You're so welcome. Get take whoever you want to with you. Got a pair of tickets. Go see Ed Sheeran for his Loop Tour this Saturday at SoFi Stadium.
1: This is so awesome. I never win anything, and I'm crying.

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What up, it's Snacks. Here's the deal. You really got a chance to see Kalani do her thing on stage. I would love to, but I'm going to give my tickets to you. Those are hanging out inside of a Hits Club.

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1: My boyfriend was like, "Are you okay?" I'm like, "No, I'm not okay. I just burned myself with a bedazzler. I'm never doing this again."
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